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1: 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It's a disaster. 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

0: 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It is Juneteenth. It is 5:26 in the morning, and LBF has your news.
1: All right, it's 64 degrees in Boston. In the news, the MBTA's top boss is dealing with an awkward controversy. General Manager Philip Eng is accused of pulling an employee's hair during a team dinner in 2024. Eng has apologized, calling it a mistake, and the employee is now reportedly negotiating an exit from the agency. Just in time for the World Cup crowds, Boston is opening outdoor drinking zones. Fans can grab a beer to go from participating businesses and stroll designated areas downtown through the end of July. Boston and Glasgow are making it official. The two cities are becoming sister cities with plans to work together on everything from climate initiatives to the arts. The announcement comes after thousands of Scottish soccer fans descended on Boston. Who'd have thunk my grandmother came over here in 1925.
0: Wow. So Glasgow. Like 100 years ago.
1: Yeah.
0: And now we're sister cities.
1: She'd be very happy.
0: As it should be.
1: Yeah. And today is Juneteenth, as you said. Juneteenth marks the day in 1865 when the last enslaved people in Texas finally learned they were free, more than 2 years after the Emancipation Proclamation. It's considered the end of slavery in the United States. It's been celebrated for generations, especially in black communities. In 2021, Juneteenth became an official federal holiday.
0: It did indeed. The Red Sox in sports were swept after losing to the Blue Jays 4-3. Yesterday afternoon, Sox head out west to stop it. I know. Now, I'll get the digs in later on. I'll get one in now. They start a 3-game series with the Mariners tonight. Ranger Suarez will take them out for the Sox first pitch, 10 p.m. Yeah, no one's staying up for that junk. The 2026 World Cup, USA taking on Australia today. Kickoff at 3 in Seattle at 3 p.m. Scotland takes on Morocco this afternoon at Boston Stadium. So please, on a Friday afternoon with a match at the Boston Stadium at 6 o'clock tonight, plan accordingly, LBF.
1: Yeah, I'm not going to Trader Joe's in Foxborough.
0: Skip it.
1: Hey, weather today. It's going to be a great weekend. Today, a mix of clouds and sun, high of 81. Tonight, clear and 62. Tomorrow, clouds and sunshine, 79, and Sunday, partly cloudy in the morning, followed by scattered thunderstorms in the afternoon, but a high of 80.
0: Okay, let's give you one more chance today in this free ticket frenzy all week long to score some tickets.
1: Yeah.
0: You're going to get a keyword coming up at 8 o'clock this morning. 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

0: 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LBF, you were just in the news saying that the Boston and Glasgow are about to become sister cities. Is that correct?
1: Yes.
0: I'd like to think that we had a bit of a part to play in that.
1: I think.
0: On the ROR Morning Show. Yeah. We made friends across the pond.
1: We did.
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0: 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There goes Craig and Charlie Reid, the twin brothers, the Proclaimers. They are a Scottish musical act,
1: yes,
0: LBF.
1: Yes, they are.
0: Played them on purpose because we, earlier this week, we had LBF, this brilliant mind of LBF, was able to take the Tartan Army, the audio that we played of Tartan Army, Scottish football fans here in Boston, and translate it. Because, again, the brogue is beautiful, and it has this nice lilt to it. But it's difficult
1: to understand. Okay, beautiful. Let's tap the brakes on beautiful.
0: But you had this uncanny ability to take what the Tartan Army fans were saying and translate it for everybody.
1: Yeah.
0: You're really doing a public service.
1: I did a public service. And, you know, that public service caught the attention of a Scottish radio show.
0: It did indeed.
1: It went international.
0: It did indeed.
1: And the Heart Breakfast Scotland gave us a buzz and wanted to chat with us.
0: Yes, so we had a chat with them, and we're going to play you how it ended. And you know what we say on behalf of you? We say, Archie Gemmell! We say, that's right.
2: Listen, do you know what you could do, guys?
3: I love you.
2: You can sing along with us to No Scotland, No Party.
0: Yes.
2: That's the only line you need to know.
0: Okay.
2: Are you ready after three? One, two, three.
0: No! No.

0: friends across the pond singing together, a few beers and a bit of music from the WROR Morning Show. Did I get that right?
1: Did I get it right?
0: Oh, my goodness. What stars you are, all the way from Boston, embracing Scotland and the Tartan Army, and on Heart Breakfast today across Scotland. Let's hear it for LBF and Adam.
2: We love you guys.
1: Love you guys. Love you, Jess. Love you, Adele.
2: Thank you so much. Good luck, Grado.
1: Thank you, guys.
0: All the best. And Monda Scotland.
1: So that is a clip from Heart Radio Scotland that aired earlier this morning. A crossover, if you will, across the pond, LBF.
2: Yeah.
1: Yes. So we're going to play you some of that at 8:25 this morning. What a delight that was. It's absolute delight. The most fun. It really was. We're really grateful that they reached out to us. Grateful to have these wonderful Scottish football fans at Tartan Army here in Boston, just changing the vibe, really starting the summer right here in Boston.
2: It really did. It was exactly what we needed.
1: So we're going to give you some of that energy again coming up at 8:25 this morning on WROR.
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0: 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So the Tartan Army is drinking Boston Dry of all this beer we were just talking about, LBF.
1: Yes.
0: You know what they're going to have to switch to?
1: What?
0: Red wine.
1: Oh, look at you. Oh, God.

0: 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Today's show, Chicago and Styx. 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
1: I do too.
0: You know why?
1: Why?
0: Because they have trombones and I play the trombone.
1: Yes.
0: So I can listen to the songs and go, I could play that.
1: Yeah.
0: So a keyword at 8 for your Chicago and Styx tickets on WROR.

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1: All right, it's 64 degrees in Boston. This is brought to you by Town Fair Tire. And the MBTA's top boss is dealing with an awkward controversy. General Manager Philip Ang is accused of pulling an employee's hair during a team dinner in 2024. Ang has apologized, calling it a mistake, and the employee is now reportedly negotiating an exit from the agency. You know, if they were in grade school, somebody's parent would be like, he just likes you.
0: Yeah, right, exactly. Just pulling your pigtails.
1: Jeez. That's not true, by the way.
0: No. No.
1: Just in time for the World Cup crowds, Boston is opening outdoor drinking zones. Fans can grab a beer to go from participating businesses in stroll-designated areas downtown through the end of July. That is wild to me.
0: Yeah.
1: Because when I went to New Orleans, I'm like, I could take this on the street.
0: All over the place.
1: Insane.
0: All day, all night.
1: Oh, nuts.
0: Yeah.
1: And apparently family dinner now comes with a side of screen time. A new study found most parents and kids are looking at phones, tablets, or TVs during their evening meal, something experts say could be hurting both health and family connections.
0: Not at my table.
1: I do that, and I've stopped doing it.
0: Good.
1: Last night we did, actually, but I have the dining room table back, and we're having dining room table dinners.
0: Nice.
1: And I put on, like, smooth jazz.
0: Oh, heck
1: and
0: yeah.
1: And it's so fun.
0: I like that.
1: I love it.
0: See?
1: We have to talk to each other.
0: That's
1: hey, weather
0: good.
1: Today, mixes clouds and sun and a high 81. What's going on in sports?
0: Well, the Red Sox were swept yesterday. No surprise there. Lost to the Blue Jays 4-3 at Fenway yesterday afternoon. They're out west for the weekend. 3-game series with the Mariners start tonight. Ranger Suarez has been one of the few bright spots on the team this season. He's going to take the mound for the Sox. First pitch 10:10 p.m. You won't watch it. 2026 World Cup USA will take on Australia today. That kickoff is actually, funny enough, in Seattle at 3 p.m. And then at 6 p.m. Scotland takes on Morocco at Boston Stadium. As we've been saying, plan accordingly. Speaking of which, what are the roads looking like early on?
1: Well, plan accordingly, because in Boston, the off-ramp to the O'Neill Tunnel southbound to South Station is closed due to the World Cup summer street closure until 5:30. The road was closed during the World Cup summer street, both eastbound and westbound between Dodd Ave and the Purchase Street. So,
0: okay.
1: I don't know. Stay away from Boston.
0: Yeah, altogether.
1: And the O'Neill Tunnel right now, the right lane's closed between Purchase Street and South Station. 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

0: 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The ROR Morning Show with LBF and Adam 12. And you're going to introduce me to somebody new next? Is that right?
1: Oh, yeah. You're going to meet Harry Medved, the Cinema Foundation. He's all about movies.
0: Oh, okay. So, yeah, and it being Friday and it being the beginning of the summer blockbusters.
1: Yes.
0: All that makes sense. So, yes, Harry Medved, we're going to talk movies next on the ROR Morning Show.

0: 1057 WROR, 80s, 90s, and more variety. It's the ROR Morning Show with LBF and Adam 12, and I'm meeting a friend of the show for the first time here. We have Harry Medved on the line, the spokesperson for the Cinema Foundation, the host of Location Land on PBS SoCal. Good morning, Harry.
1: Hey, Adam 12. Wait, do I call you Adam or do I call you Adam 12?
0: You can call me anything, just don't call me late for dinner.
2: Oh my God, that's it. Get out of the studio. Go home.
1: Adam 12 it is.
0: LBF is not a fan of my dad jokes.
1: Oh, no, come on. Father's Day weekend, we need some good bad dad
2: jokes. Yeah, that's right.
0: We absolutely do, yes. And we need to know what's going on with movies. So I know the big one this weekend is Toy Story 5, correct?
1: Yeah, speaking of Father's Day. So I've seen the movie already, but I am taking my wife and kids back this weekend because they haven't seen it.
2: Oh, good.
1: It's a perfect dad's movie, perfect mom's movie, perfect kids movie. Here's why. I was just talking to my Uber driver this morning and she said, well, you know, I didn't like Toy Story 4 so much because they all separate, spoiler alert, at the end of Toy Story 4. They go their own ways and that's not what friends are about. You know, you got a friend in me. I need to see the friends together. Well, you see them back together in Toy Story 5 and it's wonderful and it's inspiring because there's a crisis. Mm. Technology has invaded their lives. And the reason I love this movie is that the toys have to band together to fight this evil technology that's ruining the kids' lives. There's this little toy called Lilypad, voiced by Greta Lee, that this kid, Bonnie, gets, and she's so absorbed with it, she doesn't talk to her friends. She's staring at her tablet all day long.
2: Oh, and my God.
1: The toys see, there's a scene where you actually look at all the different houses in the neighborhood, all the kids are looking at their phones. They're looking at their tablets. Mm. They're not communicating.
2: Yeah.
1: And that's what the movie is about. This movie is like a corrective. Like, you're paying, I don't know,

0: affording the movies, and it's still your cheapest form of out-of-home entertainment. It's cheaper than a concert or a sporting event.
1: Yeah, no kidding.
0: Like that. And you get a lot of value from Phoenix Theaters and Patriot Place, so I'm looking forward to it.
2: We're going
0: to
2: have you back on again in a few weeks, Harry, just to talk about more of these summer releases, but this is fantastic. Very excited about this weekend, very excited about the new theater down at Patriot Place, and stoked to meet you too, Harry. Thanks for continuing to be part of the show, the RRR Morning Show. Man. Harry Medved, we appreciate it.
0: When there's a big movie, we're going to talk, and Adam 12, great to meet you. LBF. Thank you, guys. Enjoy the movies this weekend. She's a

0: 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How's
1: that
0: sound?
1: That's very important.
0: Could you do that?
1: I could, because you know what? A mixed clouds and sun, a high of 81. Tonight, clear in 62, and the weekend looks great.
0: Yeah.
1: Clouds and sunny tomorrow, high of 80.
0: Love it.
1: And Sunday, partly cloudy, maybe some thunderstorms in the afternoon, also a high of 80. And on to the traffic. Let's see. By the way, if you're going to Boston, the O'Neill Tunnel southbound off-ramp to South Station and Sumner Street, both eastbound and westbound between Dodd Ave and the surface artery Purchase Street, are closed due to the World Cup.

0: Yeah.
1: Stuff.
0: Yeah.
1: That's going to be fun for the people there, but getting there, not so great. No. In Raynham, a crash, two left lanes are blocked, 24 northbound at 495, and then a crash at the end of the ramp in Dorchester. A car hit a box truck, expressway northbound off ramp to Southampton Street.
0: Don't do that.
1: No, don't do that.
0: It's no fun, especially not on a Friday.
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0: 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Big day yesterday. Canada scored 6 goals to beat Qatar. Czechia and South Africa drew. Switzerland won. Mexico won. Today, USA versus Australia, 3 p.m. Scotland here at Boston Stadium versus Morocco at 6 p.m. Brazil versus Haiti, 8:30 p.m. And to end the night, Turkey and Paraguay at 11 p.m. The report brought to you by John Sewer and Drain Cleaning. 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
1: Hey, it's LBF. 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

0: 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This is the ROR Morning Show with LBF and Adam 12. And this is another DM disaster. We're looking for yours always. ROR Morning Show on Instagram. Share them like Henry did here. Good morning, Henry.
1: Morning, LBF, and welcome to the show, Adam 12.
0: Oh, thank you. I appreciate the welcomes. Good morning to you. We thought when you sent this along, this is one of those things that only happens with Italian grandmothers. But apparently, this is behavior that your wife is leaning into now, correct?
1: Oh, yeah. Yeah, it's definitely something that's happened to me. It's like I live in a museum now. So we redid our kitchen. Full remodel. We got new cabinets, a nice island.
2: Nice.
1: Countertops are beautiful.
0: Sweet.
1: Everything. It's awesome. I mean, it cost me enough to buy a car. I could have bought a car for all this.
2: Sure. But,
0: believe it.
1: Yeah. But now she's like a security guard for it all. Like, I can't get into the kitchen. We can't cook. We can't make anything. It's just there for show.
2: Well, is she like tying you up, putting you in handcuffs? What's happening?
1: No, it's worse. Like, I can't, like, she's like, you can't make coffee, so don't use the coffee maker. And there's no dishes in the sink. You can't do that. And, you can't go into the refrigerator. Don't even touch the new refrigerator. It puts fingerprints on it, so don't do that. I'll have to clean that. You know, one day I just tried to make a sandwich, and she tackled me before I got even unwrapping the bread, and I couldn't go into the fridge. So it's like, I'm trapped. I can't go into the one place that is the nicest place in our house.
2: I mean, I get it, but do you think she's just like kind of making it a little bit over the top for you?
1: You could say that, but it's terrible right now. Like, it's a standoff. Like, I can't even go in there and make food. She doesn't go in there and make food. We are eating out every single meal.
0: Wow.
1: The bills are piling up because I can't even eat in the kitchen. I have to go out to eat. I mean, it's a perfectly good kitchen. We remade it. It's what we wanted, and now we can't even go in there.
2: I get it.
0: No, you did get it.
2: So, like, okay, so what does she do? Walk in there and, like, just stand there and then walk out and then get on the phone and order something?
1: Yep, that's exactly what happens. She just stands there. She stands there, cup of Dunkin' in her hands, just standing there admiring the view. Like, we can't eat in there. We can barely go in there. Like, she doesn't even want us walking in there.
2: So have you broken the rule yet?
1: Oh, yeah. Yeah, I tried to make a coffee. I went in there and made a coffee, and it was awful. She was staring me down, saying, "Why are you in here? You're not supposed to be in here. You know the rules. It's awful."
0: It's awful. Like, how are you dealing with it now? Like, what's the point to move forward on here, Henry?
1: So, like I said, we're kind of in a standoff. I told her we have to start cooking. We have to start using the kitchen that we paid all this money for. Because if we don't, we're just paying double by eating out all the time, and we have a new kitchen that we paid all this money for, but we're still eating out, so we're not even using the thing that we just paid all this money for.
0: Yeah.
1: And she's like, I love it so much. I don't want anything to happen to it. I don't want anything to get ruined. But, you know, it's not feasible.
2: Yeah. She needs to take
1: she's
2: a picture.
1: Not clear.
0: Yeah. Exactly.
2: Take pictures and then move on.
0: Take a picture, move on, or go to the museum.
2: Yeah, exactly.
1: Right. Send it to Architectural Digest.
2: Yeah,
1: I don't care what you do.
2: And then
1: we
2: start
1: have
2: cooking.
1: To use it.
0: Yeah, get her a subscription. Henry, I hope you guys are able to move forward on this. But again, it's making me think of that, like, you know, the Italian grandmother trope, right, LBF?
2: Mm, yep.
0: And so it's making me think, like, what was like the no-go zone for you when you were a kid? Like the area of a house or a friend's house you weren't able to go to,
2: thing
0: you weren't able to touch. So that's what we'll ask at 888-410-1057 on WROR Morning Show, DM Disasters.

0: 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LBF, now she's treating like a museum. He can't even go in it.
1: I get it.
0: So we're asking about the spots you weren't allowed to go to. And we're not saying like, hey, I'm leaving a sock on the doorknob. Stay out of here for the next hour, right? We're talking about like the no-go zones in the houses you grew up in.
1: Yeah.
0: Places like that. So that's what we'll get into with your calls next on the ROR Morning Show.

0: morning show. Who's this?
1: Hey, this is Eric.
0: Eric,
1: hey,
0: what's going on?
1: Not too much. How you guys doing?
0: Doing good. You got a no-go zone to share with us?
2: Jesus.
1: I sure do.
0: What is it?
1: So when I was a kid, only once a year, I wasn't allowed to go in the attic. We had this old barn. Wasn't allowed to go up in the attic. Only around Christmas time for obvious reasons, but as a kid, we were told that it was because every year at this time, coyotes would take over the garage.
2: Oh, my God.
0: And you bought it. It's adorable.
1: Oh, yeah. Oh, I bought it, and I always thought of my dad as, you know, this big, strong guy, and I would tell my friends about it. None of them had problem with coyotes. So I'm like, man, we're the only family in town that, you know, coyotes just take over every single year around Christmas.
0: Funny how that works.
2: That's funny.
0: That's stupendous. Thank you.
1: Yeah. Thank you, guys. Love listening to you in the morning.
0: Appreciate that.
2: Thank
0: Have a good
2: you.
0: One.
1: Yeah, you too. Take care.
0: You got coyotes there in Canton, do you, LBF? We got them in Woburn. They're running all over the place.
2: I do.
0: Yeah, we got them in the woods. How about you, Aaron?
3: I came face to face with one the other day.
0: Did you?
3: Like,
0: really?
3: Within, like, a couple of feet. I went outside, and my neighbor was walking his dog, and I saw him in the corner. I was like, that's weird. Why is he over there? And he made some hand motion. I was like, whatever. Then I looked, and I was like, oh, hi.
0: Wow.
3: And he was literally right there.
0: Wow.
3: Big fella, too. And I just backed. I Homer Simpsoned right into the house.
0: Right into the bushes.
3: I was like,
2: good idea.
3: Goodbye.
0: Yeah,
2: good
0: you don't want to mess with that. Ay, ay, ay. It's the ROR Morning Show with LBF and Adam 12. And, you know, we'll get you updated with a little bit of news and some weather so that you know if it's nice out today or not. Because if it's nice out today, you might not need that jacket.
2: Or go to work.

0: 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The ROR Morning Show with LBF and Adam 12. She's got a nose for news. It's itchy, though, because she has allergies, too.
1: I do. It's like, it's not going away. It's I think this is here to stay. It's 64 degrees in Boston. In the news, Harvard says, don't expect a name change anytime soon. The university says legal agreements prevent it from moving the name of a Jeffrey Epstein associate, Les Wexner, from a Kennedy School building, though officials say they'll look at ways to provide more context about the relationship. The MBTA's top boss is dealing with an awkward controversy. General manager Philip Eng is accused of pulling an employee's hair during a team dinner in 2024. Eng has apologized, calling it a mistake, and the employee is now reportedly negotiating an exit from the agency. I need
0: more context on that.
1: Absolutely. And today is Juneteenth. Juneteenth marks the day in 1865 when the last enslaved people in Texas finally learned they were free, more than 2 years after the Emancipation Proclamation. It's considered the end of slavery in the United States and has been celebrated for generations, especially in black communities. In 2021, Juneteenth became an official federal holiday.
0: Indeed. Let's look at sports. Let's look at the Red Sox, who got swept at Fenway Park at home. They love losing at home this season.
1: They lost
0: to the Blue Jays yesterday afternoon, 4-3. And now they're heading out west to lose some more. Three-game series with the Mariners starts tonight. Ranger Suarez will take them on. They might actually win that one. He's pretty good. First pitch, 10:10 p.m. Speaking of Seattle, World Cup USA back in action against Australia in Seattle with a 3 o'clock kickoff today. Scotland takes on Morocco this evening, 6 o'clock kickoff at Boston Stadium. Please plan accordingly because there absolutely will be traffic. There is likely traffic right now, actually, LBF. Isn't
1: there? No Trader Joe's, everybody.
0: Yeah, okay.
1: No going to Trader Joe's in Foxborough. It's chaos on a good day.
0: Yeah, right. How are those roads looking? We get any...
1: The roads are not great, especially for a holiday. In Dorchester, a crash, left lanes blocked, expressway northbound at the Yacht Club, stop-and-go traffic from Freeport Street. In Burlington, a broken-down vehicle on the left shoulder, 95 southbound at Route 3A, crash at the end of the ramp in Dorchester, expressway northbound at Southampton Street. And a reminder that in Boston, the O'Neill Tunnel southbound off-ramp to South Station is closed, and Summer Street, both eastbound and westbound between Dot Ave and Purchase Street closed because of World Cup activities. 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

0: Selby F, does your dad have one item he just won't get rid of? 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Whatever it is, you know there's a better version of it waiting there from him. How about new Tommy Hilfiger linen shirt or a pair of Cole Haan shoes? 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

0: 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The ROR Morning Show with LBF and Adam 12. I'm going to play another song here, LBF. I got to go to the bathroom.
1: Adam, why go to the bathroom when the bathroom can go to you?
0: Ah, in Soviet Russia, bathroom go to you.
1: Okay. Oh, my God.
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0: 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It's the ROR Morning Show with LBF and Adam 12 spinning right around the drain. LBF, I know that you're not a huge fan of the toilet talk, but this is a story that we kind of need to cover for the people. It's informational.
1: Yes. A Chinese company has unveiled a smart toilet, which, you know, they're smart toilets, but this one, the wicked smart. Super smart.
0: It's a super smart toilet. There we go.
1: It can drive itself to you and then clean itself.
0: Oh.
1: After clean you and itself after you go to the bathroom. So you're outsourcing all of it.
0: We've outsourced so much.
1: Yes,
0: we have. Why not outsource this too?
1: It's not cheap.
0: How much does it cost?
1: It's $13,000.
0: Oh, jeez. That's like a car.
1: You use an app to call it over when it arrives. You hop on, do your business, and then it cleans with it, with its built-in bidet system, and then it goes back to its docking station to clean itself.
0: Aaron's pumping his fist in the air. Okay. So you're in on this.
2: Oh, 100%.
0: Okay.
1: I recently did my bathroom over.
0: Tap the app. Yes,
1: and,
0: go on.
1: I have a smart toilet. It's not like a $13,000 toilet.
0: Okay, so...
1: But it does all the things.
0: It has the bidet.
1: Oh, yeah.
0: Which is...
1: It has a remote control, so you have player number one and player number two.
0: Oh,
1: so you set your settings.
0: Okay.
1: And then you can...
0: Everybody's undercarriage is a little different. Yes, exactly. Yes.
1: And that's what makes it all so fun.
0: That's what makes us all special.
1: But yeah, and then you can... water temp. So there's the bidet for your tushy, your front tushy.
0: Yes, all that stuff.
1: Then you've got the water temp. You've got pressure.
0: Oh my!
1: I mean, you know.
0: So this really isn't that much of a stretch. No. I wasn't aware that toilets were already so smart.
1: Oh, and it cleans itself.
0: I just don't.
1: And it deodorizes.
0: I just don't. Aaron's like, wait a minute. I'm going to get you one of these. It's not going to cost me $13,000. So I was not aware that toilets were already so smart. I'm just not interested in an AI-powered porcelain thing creeping around my house at night. Like, I don't know that is an image. That sounds like something from a horror movie that I would enjoy watching.
1: You could have fun with the kids, though, if you put like a sheet on it and made it a ghost. Yeah, you could.
2: Okay. Like,
0: wait, didn't Pee-wee's Playhouse, he had Cherry, he had Globy. Did he have Johnny? Was that one of the characters on Pee-wee's Playhouse?
2: Yeah.
0: Did Pee-wee predict all of this?
1: I think he may have.
0: It's WROR.

0: 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And LBF, I regret to inform you that the toilet talk must continue.
1: I know. 30 million to pee in style. Somewhere a pothole just burst into tears.
0: There's just so much like toilets and money is the theme here.
1: Yes.
0: So we're going to...

0: 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It's the ROR Morning Show. It's LBF and Adam 12, and we got to go back into the bathroom, LBF. I'm sorry.
1: Oh, God. Guys, with your potty talk.
0: Yeah, but this is good. This is good potty talk. This is news that is actually going to impact a lot of people that are listening right now.
1: Yeah, Logan wants you to feel like you're in a fancy hotel when you're in the men's room. Logan Airport. America is a strange place because we really spend a lot of money on things that don't seem important.
0: Right.
1: Like Logan Airport spending $30 million renovating its bathrooms, although a bath reno is very more expensive than you think.
0: You know more than others. Yeah.
1: Fancy stalls, upscale finishes, even a signature scent designed to give travelers a spa-like vibe.
0: A signature scent? What is
1: eucalyptus.
0: It? Despair?
1: Yeah,
0: you're
1: no.
0: at the airport. It's not a happy place for the most part, you know?
1: Yes,
0: eucalyptus
1: fear,
0: is
1: anticipation.
0: Nice.
1: The goal is to make the bathrooms feel more like a luxury hotel than an airport restroom. I feel like they've really just not done a good job here because the bathroom really is, it's an in and out situation.
0: Right. You're in there for a couple minutes.
1: The place hopefully. That you need renovated is like the gate area.
0: Yeah. Where
1: more
0: people
1: seats,
0: are spending time.
1: Less gate lice.
0: Yes.
1: All that stuff.
0: Gate lice.
1: But they're like, let's start with the bathroom. Mm-hmm. Oh my God.
0: Yeah. I don't agree with that. I think that money could have been better spent.
1: Well,
0: elsewhere.
1: But wait, begs the question.
0: Yeah.
1: What's the best bathroom you've ever been in? Cause I have a few.
0: Oh, well then share yours first.
1: I actually did a story for the Herald back in the day
0: yeah.
1: on the best bathrooms in Boston if you have to pee.
0: Excellent.
1: Because they were spending a fortune on one of the public ones, but like the Four Seasons has a good one, obviously. But my favorite bathroom is one in New York. It was in New York City. When you shut the door, it was a clear glass. So you're like, everyone's going to see me pee. Oh my God, I'm going to pee my pants. I'm so nervous. And then when you shut the door, it fogged up.
0: Oh.
1: Isn't that cool?
0: There, yeah.
1: Not cool if it breaks. And then the second favorite bathroom I've ever been in is the bathroom at Deluxe in the South End in Boston, the ladies' room, because it is wallpapered with Eloise pages from the Eloise book.
0: Oh, I love that.
1: Isn't that fun?
0: Yeah, that is fun. Yeah.
1: It's neat. It's
0: hey,
1: a neat book.
0: Shout out to any mail carriers that are listening right now, right, Aaron? Because the mail carriers always know where the bathrooms are. Because you have to. If you got your route, you got to know where you can go on your route to use the bathroom.
2: I had many of them.
0: I'm sure you did.
2: Oh, yeah.
0: I have not just necessarily a nice bathroom, LBF, but one that was like, because

0: again, much like the mail carriage, you got to figure it out. When I was a student at Northeastern, top floor of the student center. The only thing that was up there was a not often used computer lab.
1: Yeah.
0: Men's room up there was my go-to spot. It was my office.
1: One other really good bathroom in Boston at the Squealing Pig. It's all the wallpaper papers far side.
0: Oh, the comics? I'd be in there for an hour reading them.
1: Yes.
0: Oh, that's phenomenal.
1: So there you go.
0: There you go. How are we going with the traffic? What are the roads looking like?
1: It's not great. No? Even for a holiday, it's a bummer. In Bourne, actually, if you're going down to the Cape, the right lane is blocked for police activity at 28 southbound after the rotary. Stop and go traffic from the Bourne Bridge. That's going to cause some delays. So if you're headed down, go now. If you're catching a ferry, run. In Billerica, a crash in the breakdown lane, Route 3 southbound at Concord Road. 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
0: 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Yesterday, Canada scored 6 goals to beat Qatar. Chechia and South Africa had a draw, and Switzerland and Mexico both won their matches. Today's slate starts at 3 o'clock this afternoon in Seattle, USA versus Australia. Back here in Boston at Boston Stadium, Scotland versus Morocco. Everybody's looking forward to that and the vibes of the come along with it. Brazil versus Haiti tonight at 8:30. 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
1: Yay.
0: We have one on the way. 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

0: 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You find us on Instagram, ROR Morning Show. You send us your DM disaster. We get you on the air to talk about it like we're doing with Monica right here. Good morning, Monica.
1: Morning, LBF and Adam 12. Love the energy you guys bring every day.
0: Thank you kindly. We love being able to do this, and we would like to talk to you about the energy that's surrounding your upcoming wedding, if you please.
1: Yeah, I mean, I might be bringing the bad energy, but it's my day and I don't care. So I'm not inviting one of my good friends to my wedding.
2: Oh. Like, how good of a friend are we talking about?
1: Oh, like, we're talking, for instance, like elementary school. And like, I love this girl to death too. And so it's like the reason that this is actually like the issue. My friend is ridiculously hot. Like, I'm talking like 15 out of 10. And again, I love her to death, but I don't want her outshining me on my day.
2: Okay. Let me just break it. Let me be clear. You two aren't fighting over like an old boyfriend or an old beef. You just don't want her there because she is extraordinarily pretty.
1: That's right.
2: Exactly.
0: Yes.
1: Yeah. And like, honestly, like, I don't care. Like, everyone's been giving me crap about it, and they're saying like I'm being petty. Like, one person said just like cover her face with like a smiling emoji, but I don't want to chance it. It's my day, and if that's what I want to do, people should just accept it.
0: Oh, I'm more interested in what your friend has to say about this, Monica.
1: Well, I mean, we haven't talked since, but like, she had to know this was coming. Like, every time she shows up to any event, she steals the show. And like, you can't be mad at me because I don't want that to happen at my wedding. It's my day.
0: Okay. I mean, she's right about that, LBF. I mean, it is her day. She does get to make the call. It is, sure.
2: Okay.
0: And I'm saying that in support of you, Monica, but I also like, there's certainly some jealousy going on here, whether it's, you know, valid or not. So I think that gives us our jumping off point, is just quite simply, when did jealousy get in the way of a relationship? Relationship, friendship, family, what have you. 888-410-1057 on the ROR Morning Show with another DM disaster.

0: 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Damn disaster. Monica doesn't want her hot friend at her wedding, and we were asking, you know, has jealousy ruined a relationship? But nobody wants to talk about that, LBF.
1: No.
0: They want to talk about Monica, so we will after the Clash.

0: 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It's the ROR Morning Show with LBF and Adam 12 and DM Disasters. Monica is who we're talking about. Monica was being called a monster for not inviting her hot friend to her wedding. Not just hot friend, but like close friend. This isn't some like rando wedding guest. This is right. Someone that she's close with. And we kind of, that was the jumping off point. We were talking about like, has jealousy gotten in the way of a relationship that you have? And that's the question that we asked. But now nobody wants to talk about that. Everybody just wants to talk about Monica, right?
1: Mike, how you doing?
0: Mike, when did jealousy get in the way of a relationship?
1: Yeah, if she's been insecure, that's her own problem, you know?
0: You're saying the friend should come to the wedding even though she's super hot and it's going to make the bride uncomfortable.
1: Oh, yeah. And, you know, ask if I can have her friend's number, too.
2: Oh, my God. Okay.
0: Fair play. Thank you.
1: All right, thanks.
0: Later. ROR Morning Show. Who's this?
3: Jason, listen. Tell that girl she is to climb down off of her high horse before she falls down and breaks her crown, number one. Number two, she's insecure because she's not as hot as her friend.
2: Yeah, no kidding.
3: She just lost a friend because she's insecure and a child.
2: Yeah, but you know what? She'll need that friend.
0: Yeah.
3: No. Surround yourself with beautiful people.
2: No.
3: What an idiot. What an absolute idiot this girl is.
2: Jason, do not surround yourself with beautiful people. Otherwise, you're going to look ugly. You got to surround yourself with ugly people.
3: Why would I want to do that?
2: Because you look beautiful in comparison.
3: So I want to hang out with a bunch of Shreks?
2: Yes. Oh, no. Yes, you do. Because you'll be, you know, a rose between thorns.
0: Life advice from LBF. You know what I find interesting about the feedback to this particular DM disaster?
2: Yes.
0: LBF. It's all men calling in.
2: Yeah,
0: to
2: man,
0: call out this particular bride and the interpersonal relationship that she has.
2: Yeah, the woman who's responding to me is like, good idea.
0: Yeah, I can see.
2: She's too pretty. No,
0: makes sense.
2: Hanging out with her.
0: So this is a thing that we do on the show, the ROR Morning Show with me, Adam 12, and LBF. 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And you want to follow along anyway, just because we're out and about. We're sharing what we're doing.
2: Yeah.
0: LBF's got the bottoms up. 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
1: Yeah.
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2: And this is Paul on the line. Good morning, Paul.
3: Morning.
2: Where are you calling from, Paul?
3: I'm on the road near Braintree right now. I'm at work, actually.
2: All right.
4: What do you do?
3: I'm a pool technician.
4: Oh, busy season.
2: Yeah.
3: Yeah, very.
2: He's heading down to the National Mall to fix that issue they got with the reflecting pool after he plays Super Smart with us.
4: I'll leave it to you.
2: but it is time to play Super Smart, Paul. And just to remind you and, you know, everybody else playing on how the whole thing works, you got to answer 10 questions in 60 seconds. If you're not sure of a question, just say pass. We'll get back to it if there's time. If you answer all 10 questions correctly in 60 seconds, you're going to win $1,000, okay?
3: Okay.
2: All right. You ready to play Super Smart?
3: Ready.
2: LBF, let's go.
4: What is 7 plus 7?
3: 14.
4: In what month is the official start of summer?
3: June.
4: If you're called a Kiwi, where are you from?
3: Australia.
4: True or false, sled dogs wear mascara to help cut down on the glare of the sun?
3: True.
4: Sloan was Ferris Bueller's what in Ferris Bueller's Day Off?
3: A girlfriend.
4: What cartoon cat loves lasagna?
3: Garfield.
4: What movie is the line "I'll have what she's having" from?
3: Pass.
4: What are you studying if you're looking at arches, whorls, and loops?
3: Could you repeat that? I'm sorry.
4: What are you studying if you're looking at arches, whorls, and loops?
3: Architecture.
4: James Gandolfini played who in The Sopranos?
3: Repeat that one more time. I'm sorry.
4: James Gandolfini played who in The Sopranos?
3: Tony Soprano.
4: Finish this perfume ad from Calvin Klein. Between love and madness lie. Any guesses? Obsession. People wore it.
3: Obsession.
4: Yeah.
2: Yeah.
4: It was strong.
2: What did he go? He went 7, I think.
4: Yeah, I think
2: 10?
4: So.
2: Yeah, that's.
4: Here's what you missed. You did great.
2: Yeah.
4: If you're called a Kiwi, you're close. You're from New Zealand, not Australia. What movie is the line "I'll have what she's having" from When Harry Met Sally? It's a good movie. You should watch it. And what are you studying if you're looking at arches, whorls, and loops? Fingerprints.
2: Yes.
3: Okay.
4: Yeah, but you did awesome.
2: You
4: great
2: did.
4: Job.
2: You did great. And because you did so great, we're going to throw in with your WRR Super Smart t-shirt a pair of tickets to see the Black Crowes at the Xfinity Center tonight. Okay? So you got that going for you, which is nice.
3: Cool. Thank you very much.
2: Paul, hold on for a minute. We'll take care of you. LBF's going to take care of the traffic here. Is that right?
4: I am going to do that.
2: All right. I like that about you.
4: Okay, great. Yeah. Yeah. The right lane in the O'Neill Tunnel is closed southbound between Purchase Street and South Station. Actually, that area is closed in Boston, O'Neill Tunnel southbound to South Station, that ramp, because of the World Cup Summer Street closure. And Summer Street, both eastbound and westbound between Dodd Avenue and the surface artery, is also closed because of that. And in Billerica, a crash in the breakdown lane, Route 3 southbound at Concord Road. 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

0: 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And much like Boston is embracing the Tartan Army as Scotland has come to our shores to celebrate their national team's appearance in the World Cup, we are embracing our new friends, LBF. We made new friends. Yes, we have our new friends here. Heart Breakfast Scotland morning program over there. Our new friends, Des Clark, Adele, and Grado. Listen to some of our conversation with them.
1: You guys sound great.
2: How are you guys?
0: Sound great.
2: Oh, yeah. How are you?
0: We're well.
2: We're out of beer.
0: Thanks. To you.
1: I'm so sorry on behalf of my nation.
2: Are we drinking all your beer? Is that the situation?
3: Oh, you drank one. Well, so far you've had one third of the tenants' supply at the Haven.
0: Yes.
1: Oh, my God.
3: So that they shipped a bunch in. So we're one third down. And then you guys... drank all the beer at Sam Adams.
0: Yes,
3: their lager.
0: Sam Adams is a Boston-based brewery that has their flagship beer at their Boston brewery is Boston Lager. The Tartan Army drank it all. They drank it all in one fell
1: swoop.
0: I'm
1: so proud.
2: I take it we've been on our best behavior, though.
3: You've been on your best behavior.
0: Yeah, for sure.
3: You absolutely have. You've been the best visitors ever. I just don't know how many Scottish babies there are going to be here in 9 months. You're that nice.
2: A little bit of Boston and a little bit of Scotland.
3: That's right.
0: Yes.
2: That kind of baby.
0: Yes.
3: Oh, hey, I'm that kind of baby, so that's good.
0: LBF I'm Scottish. Yes.
2: I know. Am I right in saying, LBF, that your brother lives in Broughty Ferry?
3: He does. He lives in Broughty Ferry. He moved there right after COVID with his family.
2: Oh, that's so lovely.
3: It is lovely. It's very cold and dark there, but I love it.
1: But we bring the sunshine, you know that.
3: That's right. If you can't see the sun, be the sun. That's what the Beckhams are over there.
1: But listen, Lauren, are you a Beckham as well?
3: I am a Beckham. In fact, my brother's name was David when he was born. My mother named him David, but my aunt made him change it to Robert Bruce Beckham because it was my father's name, and my aunt said he would be mad. He wouldn't have been. And we would have gotten way better reservations throughout the world.

0: You imagine if you phoned any restaurant and said, yeah, I'm booking a table for David Beckham.
1: No kidding.
0: Want,
1: listen, I think Robert Bruce would get you somewhere over here, so I'm worried.
2: Okay, good.
0: Adam, what about you? Do you have any links to Scotland? Can you claim any Scottish citizenship?
3: Sadly, I cannot claim any Scottish citizenship, but I can tell you that as a fan of your country, and especially a fan of the music of your country, that I'm very happy that the Tartan Army is over here and that they're having success in the World Cup so far.
0: Aww.
3: I'll go a little bit deep here. My favorite, I'm not lying, my favorite band of all time is Mogwai, who hail from Scotland. And I love them. I've seen them live 10 times. Anytime they come to Boston, I go and see them. They've been a doorway to me into Scottish music and Scottish culture. Stuart Braithwaite, their guitar player, I think is a fantastic human being. So yes, we are all in on Andy Robinson and Scott McTominay, and we're all in on Scotland in the World Cup, especially
1: here
3: in Boston.
1: Wow. You guys know, big Morocco game tonight. Scotland really needs a win. Is Boston cheering us on, or what's the situation over there?
2: Oh, my God.
3: 100%.
2: Yeah, absolutely. You guys, I mean, it's been the best experience at the World Cup, just generally speaking. But the Tartan Army really led the way. They just came, they saw, they enchanted us all. We can't understand them, but that's actually good. I mean, you know, it doesn't matter what you say. It's kind of how you say it. And how they're saying it is just delightful.
3: So those are our new friends, Dez, Clark, and Adele, and Grado's actually not in the conversation. He was already on a plane here. He's here now to see the World Cup match tonight.
2: On what budget do they have?
3: Right? We're going to continue our conversation next on WROR.

0: 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We are the ROR Morning Show here in Boston, LBF, Adam 12. They are the Heart Breakfast Scotland Show, Des Clark, Adele, and Grado. And we're having a conversation with them, bridging that. You know, the whole Boston-Scotland thing is a big connection right now.
1: We're now connected.
0: But again, like much like the Tartan Army is learning about Boston as they come over here for the World Cup, we're going to teach our friends about, you know, Fenway Park, for instance, coming up on the ROR Morning Show.

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1: Good morning.
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2: Well, look, we like to think that we represent Scotland well abroad, and I think and I hope we've done that for you guys in Boston, and you've been such great hosts for us. We wish we were playing all our games there.
1: Yeah.
2: Can I just also talk about Fenway Park?
0: Yes.
2: And about the game with the Red Sox. Now, that was something special. Did you witness that? What was your take on that?
0: So, I was there at the, when they won the World Series for the first time in 86 years back in 2004. I was at that game one and the game two, both of the games at Fenway Park where they beat the St. Louis Cardinals in Major League Baseball. I was at the first game with my father, who was a lifelong Red Sox fan. I was at the second game with my brother. And to this day, those are the greatest sporting experience I've ever had in my life.
2: Wow. And now you think about Scotland fans being there. Mm. And we sing all the time. I mean, I don't know if that's something you do at your sports events, but we've got a great songbook. Have you been joining in any of the Scottish Tartan Army songs?
1: Well, I mean, again, I don't know all the words, but yeah, you just can't help yourself but sing along with them. It's been great. It's almost like walking into musical theater, but with like big muscles and like a lot of beer.
3: And a lot of kilts.
1: I'm like, wait.
3: Kilts as well.
1: Yes. Yeah, exactly.
3: Is this the first time you guys have ever experienced seeing men in kilts?
1: No, because I've been to Scotland, but this is the first time I've seen so many and so many tipsy.
3: do you think anyone was like bothered about the World Cup before the Tartan Army turned up? What was it feel like in Boston? Is this like so surreal to you guys?
1: As Bostonians, we're just kind of like looking for like, well, this is going to be a blank show. But we were bracing for it to be kind of complicated but I swear to God, as soon as the Tartan Army came and set the stage of having fun and being nice and talking to everybody and singing in the middle of like whatever, it all changed. It all changed the tone, and we are so happy.
2: Oh, it's so nice to hear that from you. It's been almost 30 years since Scotland have been at a World Cup finals. We have never progressed into the second stage of a tournament. I've had a look at the draw. You know, if we get through, we could be back in Boston again.
0: That's all we want.
1: That's all we want.
2: Would you be happy for that?
0: We don't want you to leave at all.
1: No.
0: So there's this whole thing with American football and the National Football League where they're trying to expand globally. What we want here is we want to have some contingent of the Tartan Army here in Boston, like for good. This has been such a good luck charm for the city. Like
1: yes,
0: LBF was saying,
1: exactly.
0: Just the vibes are so much different since the Scotland fans showed up, and we don't want to lose that energy in the city.
1: Not at all.
2: Oh, let's keep that. Well, look, you're welcome here anytime in Scotland, and we will try and come back to Boston. We're going to try and make it an annual or biannual trip. The Scotland fans are saying they love Boston.
1: Yes.
2: They love there.
1: Yes.
3: But do you know what? Our presenter, Grado, loves it so much that he is making his way to Boston.
0: Normally
3: it's Dez, Adele and Grado, but right now obviously it's just myself and Dez because he's on his way. Please keep a lookout for him. He's armed with our Heart and Army flags. You see our faces all over them, so that Bostonians need to keep a wee lookout for the Heart and Army flags. And if they do see Grado, then to give him a big warm embrace and a big hug.
1: We sure will.
0: We got to get some spies out to Boston Stadium on Friday and tell them to keep an eye out for Grado.
3: We would love that.
0: Yes.
2: So please do
1: have him call us if he needs to get out of jail.
2: Lauren, that might have to be the case.
3: Please. You're not wrong there. You've not met Grado.
2: You might have to use that Beckham name once or twice,
1: exactly,
2: believe me.
1: Yeah.
2: Listen, before we say goodbye to you, and what a pleasure this has been, Adam,
0: yes.
2: Why is it Adam 12? We've been asking ourselves that this morning.
0: I wish I had a wonderful tale to tell you, Des and Adele, but sadly, it's just I wear a size 12 Chuck Taylor sneaker. That is mine. That's where the name comes
3: from. Though.
0: Adam
3: I like
0: 12,
3: it.
0: Size 12 shoe. It's
2: well,
0: as simple as that.
2: You know what they say? You know what they say? Big shoe. I'm just going to leave it there.
1: Yeah, I know.
0: No, LBF, what do they say about a big shoe? Is there something I'm missing here?
1: I say that you say you wear a size 12 Chuck Taylor, but what size are your feet?
0: Hey, listen, I'm not Marco Rubio. Take it easy over here. That was an absolute delight. We want to say thank you to Des Clark and Adele, and Grado was not there, but he's part of the whole Heart Breakfast Scotland. And also, Aaron, a big thanks to everybody that got that done, this whole transatlantic situation that we needed to put together to communicate.
4: No, it really isn't. Yeah. Shout out to their producer, Stuart, and Diego, their engineer. And shout out to our engineers back here, Dennis and Steve.
0: Yep.
4: They were class act through and through.
0: As they always are. They were here the day before getting everything set up. Steve was in with us early in the morning so we could get that recorded, because the way it changed, you know, it changes of the time, they're wrapping up, we're coming on. But that was an absolute
1: and
0: delight.
1: And I thank our translator.
0: Yes, yes. You, yourself. Speaking of the World Cup, a check on action. Big day yesterday. Canada scored 6 goals in their win over Qatar, and Czechia and South Africa had a draw. Switzerland and Mexico both had wins. Looking at today's slate, of course, USA back in action in Seattle, a 3 o'clock kickoff with Australia. Scotland, Morocco, 6 o'clock, as we were talking about. Big match for the Tartan Army tonight at Boston Stadium. 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LBF traffic.
1: All right, in Taunton, the crash left lanes blocked 140 northbound at Stephen Street. And just a reminder, if you're going into the city, O'Neill Tunnel southbound off-ramp to South Station is closed, and Summer Street both eastbound and westbound between Dodd Ave and Purchase Street is closed because of the Summer Street closure for the World Cup and the Tartan Army and all those guys. 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

0: 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It's the sensational new Friday morning segment called Will LBF Leave the House This Weekend? Oh, that's right. Don't we have like a little thing that I can play? There we go.
1: Will I leave the house?
0: So I'm going to give you an activity for each day of the weekend, LBF,
1: okay.
0: And you're going to tell me if it's worth leaving the house for.
1: Okay.
0: So this actually kicked off last night, goes through the weekend. Harpoon Brewery is having a four-day birthday bash celebrating their 40th anniversary. They're doing this at their Boston Brewery. They have breweries in Manchester, New Hampshire, and Windsor, Vermont for people that are traveling over the weekend as well. All the bells and whistles you would expect with a brewery party, including, this is the selling point for me, $4.40 Harpoon IPA pints.
1: Been there, puked there. No thanks.
0: Oh, man. Fair play. It's like when a food gives you food poisoning and you don't want to eat that food ever again. I get that. Well, then I will do the drinking at the Harpoon Brewery. Cheers. Saturday, LBF.
1: Okay, it's a beautiful day.
0: You're in Canton.
1: Yeah.
0: Make the schlep. Arlington Porch Fest. Come watch me play my trombone on Saturday, LBF.
1: I feel like you should do that alone.
2: Jesus.
1: Not on someone's porch, Adam, but... I don't know.
0: I mean, geez, that's a thing you don't want to get arrested for.
1: I would definitely do that. But Lucy's birthday is tomorrow, so we're having
0: happy
1: a little birthday get
0: Lucy.
1: Together.
0: So lovely.
1: Yeah, you can play the happy birthday on your trombone for her.
0: I will play happy birthday on my trombone, and I will record it, and I will send it along for
1: good.
0: You to show to Lucy, and Lucy can go, who is this idiot playing
1: no,
0: the trombone?
1: No, never. She'll be psyched.
0: Okay, so well, enjoy the birthday celebration.
1: Thank you,
0: that's
1: but
0: wonderful
1: that sounds
0: news.
1: Good.
0: Yeah, it'll be it's a bit fun. This will be our third or fourth year doing Porch Fest. Arlington does it right. Everybody is. If you miss one Porch Fest, you get
1: another one
0: in another city, and it's probably the next city over the next weekend.
1: Right.
0: Sunday, Soundscape Tours. It's called this Mighty Mighty Bus Tour. They started at Boston Common. It wraps up in Porter Square. They drive you around the city, and they take you to all these spots that have long gone iconic rock clubs, recording studios. They talk about music history, all the great bands from Boston. That sounds like something you and Dave Falcone might actually enjoy
1: doing.
0: You
1: know what? I would do that. Yeah. I would leave the house for that.
0: Okay, well, we get the congratulations.
1: Will I leave the house?
0: The answer is yes in this particular case.
1: Yep. One out of three.
0: They do one of these a month through November, so it is
1: That's
0: something
1: cool.
0: You can get. And you what? Hey, one out of three. You know what that is in batting average?
1: That's good, isn't it?
0: That's .333, which is better than any Red Sox player is doing this season.
1: All right.
0: So you got that going for you on WROR.

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3: 14.
4: In what month is the official start of summer?
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4: If you're called a Kiwi, where are you from?
3: Australia.
4: True or false? 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
3: True.
4: Sloan was Ferris Bueller's what in Ferris Bueller's Day Off?
3: A girlfriend.
4: What cartoon cat loves lasagna?
3: Garfield.
4: What movie is the line, I'll have what she's having from?
3: Pass.
4: What are you studying if you're looking at arches, whorls, and loops?
3: Could you repeat that? I'm sorry.
4: What are you studying if you're looking at arches, whorls, and loops?
3: Architecture.
4: James Gandolfini played who in The Sopranos?
3: Repeat that one more time. I'm sorry.
4: James Gandolfini played who in The Sopranos?
3: Tony Soprano.
4: Finish this perfume ad from Calvin Klein. Between love and madness lie. Any guesses? Obsession. People wore it.
3: Obsession.
4: Yeah.
2: Yeah.
4: It was strong.
2: What did he go? He went 7, I think?
4: Yeah, I think
2: 10?
4: So.
2: Yeah, that's...
4: Here's what you missed. You did great.
2: Yeah.
4: If you're called a Kiwi, you're close. You're from New Zealand, not Australia. What movie is the line, I'll have what she's having from, When Harry Met Sally? It's a good movie. You should watch it. And what are you studying if you're looking at arches, whorls, and loops? Fingerprints.
2: Yes.
3: Okay.
4: Yeah, but you did awesome.
2: You
4: great
2: did.
4: Job.
2: You did great.
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1: It sure is.
0: What's a piece of advice that your father gave you that you still carry with you today?
1: Never whistle while you pack.
0: Never whistle while you pack?
1: Yeah, it's the key to a happy marriage.
0: Oh.
1: My father traveled all the time, and so the key was never whistling while he packed, because my mom would be like, you happy to go?
0: I was going to say.
1: Stay gone.
0: Yeah, or she's going to hit. I mean, if he's not whistling, that way you can sneak out unnoticed.
1: Yeah, right. No, that's true.

0: 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Wrapping up on this Juneteenth, looking ahead at Father's Day. I was asking you about advice that your father gave you that you still use.
1: Yeah, what advice did your father give you that you still use?
0: It's advice about advice. My dad always says, here's the two things about advice. It's free, and you don't have to take it.
1: Oh, okay.
0: We will talk to you. Have a lovely Father's Day, however you go about celebrating or memorializing or whatever your Father's Day is. Have a lovely weekend. LBF and I will talk to you.

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It's do or die for the Red Sox at this point. We need a series win. We need to sweep the Seattle Mariners in Seattle. We're 15 games behind the Yankees right now. 105.7 WROR. 10 o'clock start for tonight's game.

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It's Gino, LBF, and Adam 12 this morning talking about the hottest trends for food this summer. You know, around October, everything turns to pumpkin spice. Apparently, this summer, they say everything is going to be dill pickle. WROR.

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Gave away a bunch of great tickets this week for the Free Ticket Frenzy. 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Today, tickets to see Chicago with Styx. Your next shot at those. Yeah, that's coming up at 3 on 105.7 WROR.

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my friend. Have a fantastic weekend. I'll be back Monday. And by the way, the weekend, oof, looking great. Sunshine right around 78 tomorrow. All right, Sunday, maybe a couple pop-up showers. But Saturday, definitely a gem. J-Bo's got you from here with another shot of those Chicago and Styx tickets coming up at 3 on WROR.

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0: 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LBF outside a family restaurant parking lot, noticed a couple having an affair in the car. Why do you women notice everything? And I'm sure her husband Dave is like, just keep walking.
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Do we have to talk about Monday and Friday? Well, if you're winning train, BNL tickets all next week. Yeah, Pat Monahan coming on my next Music Drives Us podcast. Wait till you hear how Drops of Jupiter came to him.

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J-Bo, the Scottish World Cup fans in Southie drank all our beer. That's a national story now. We ran out of Sam Adams in Southie thanks to the Scots. Should we be mad or embarrassed?

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Why do you women notice everything? LBF in the morning show noticed a couple having an affair in a parking lot. Her husband, Dave, just keep walking. I need to investigate.

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The world has spoken, separating the man from his music. And they love each and every one of his songs like this.

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LBF and Adam 12 cracked me up today. They connected with a Scottish morning show talking about how the Scots drank our beer. World Cup fans in Southie, should we be mad or embarrassed? I thought we were the drunks of the world.

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on WRMR with Jay. I'm doing a road trip. Concord, New Hampshire tomorrow night to the Capitol Center of the Arts. I'm bringing Tony Kishman, Beatlemania star, on stage. Live and Let Die, the music of Paul McCartney. Tony Kishman becomes Sir Paul.

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